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Come in, boy.

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Fate had me playing in love with you as my sweetheart. Act one was where we met. I loved you at first glance. You read your lines so cleverly and never missed a cue. Then came act two. 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But I'd rather go on hearing your lies than to go on living without you. Now the stage is bare, and I'm standing there with emptiness all around. And if he won't come back to me, then they can bring the curtain down.

Frankie Sinatra. Ah, Frank Sinatra. 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You have a perfect voice to sing calypso. What did they say? Ah, Frankie Sinatra. Ah, Frank Sinatra. Frankie, me boy, don't know. You have a perfect voice to sing calypso. What did they say?

Just a perfect day. 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And then later, when it gets

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1: Hoops, Spurs, boots.
0: To the flow now, ooh.
1: Tongue.

On t'a appelé pour nous les expliquer. Yes, you've been got to tell us what they mean. 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

0: 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Oh, untimely death.
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1: Well, like, I don't understand how you can, because, like, I've been...

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1: Mon petit France Inter.